they do. They just feel compelled to do it. Based on 1,000 years of fabricated hatred and a false truth bent on protecting a lie. I think they know not what they do, they just feel compelled to do it.

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I believe they know not what they do. They just feel compelled to do it.

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We'll be back tomorrow at 1 a.m. Stay with us.

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4: Yo, you in the house with the wax master Maurice on this Paris Mitchell project. And yo, you know I want y'all to check this shit out, right? Check it out.

0: 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DJ Station.
1: I can track and track and track and track and track and track and track and track and track and track and track and track and track and track and track and track and track and track and track and track and track and track and track and track and track and track and track and track and track and track and track and track and track and track and track and track and track and track and track and 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track and track and track and track and track and track and track and track and track and track and track and track and track and track and track and track and track and track and track and track and track and track and track and track and track and track and track and track and track and track and track and track and track and track and track and track and track and track and track and track and track and track and track and track and track and track and track and track and track and track and track and track and track and track and track and track and track and track and track and track and track and track and track and track and track and track and track and track and track and track and track and track and track and track and track and track and track and track and track and track and track and track and track and track and track and track and track and track and track and track and track and track and track and track and track and track and track and track and track and track and track and track and track and track and track and track and track and track and track and track and track and track and track and track and track and track and track and track and track and track and track and track and track and track and track and track and track and track and track and

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1: Dance Revolution. 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